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Yeah. 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She say, do you love me? I tell her only partly. 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
2: 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And I realize that everything I do is affecting the people around me.

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1: Mix, 9 horas, Ed Sheeran, Photograph. Mix, pede no zap. 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Mix, pede.